0: I'm gonna
1: bring that record out to you.
2: Bring that record to
1: me.
2: Well, he's got some things on that record I've never heard him play in my life.
1: I think you'll like that.
3: Play one to him for me.
4: What? There's no flies.
3: You can't get it away from me.
1: Who?
3: Remember the Berlin tour? You can't get it away from me.
1: Yeah.
2: Man, you did something on that first channel on that record, man. I don't know what you were doing, but I got news for you.
3: You turned the tables on me.
2: Johannes Bach, I've never heard it. He'd sue you. You know
3: that. That's great. That's fine.
1: Wait a minute. Here's one.

0: That's more like
1: it. Okay, you win.
0: I hear you talking.
1: I'm in love with you.
0: All right. Okay, you win.

is the master himself, Coleman Hawkins.

0: Magic, take one.
1: You're listening to Calm Radio.

0: Look at that bottom. Dig this.
1: Yeah.
0: Old rocking chair got the father.
1: I sure is beat.
0: You can't lay by inside.
1: Can't even pick that up no more.
0: I ain't got no water, father.
1: Well, you better start running.
0: You're gonna tan my hide.
1: You said it, you said it.
0: You can't get from this cabin.
1: No, I done been wise.
0: No, father. But you ain't going nowhere. You sitting here grabbing.
1: Yeah.
0: You're grabbing the flies round the old rocking chair.
1: It sure is bothersome.
0: Rocking chair. Remember old Aunt Harriet?
1: Yeah, along in heaven she be gay. Let's see.
0: Way up in heaven she be.
1: I hope.
0: Oh, fetch me.

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If you ever break up, then try to make up. It's tough to make a brand.

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1: yeah.
0: In go my ahead, spot dog. 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
1: I like your spot.
0: To stay away from you.
1: I can't stay away. 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
0: 3.

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Now, baby, or never, 'cause I've been so lonesome too.

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willow weep for me. Bend your branches down along the ground and cover me. Listen to my plea. Hear me, willow, and weep for me. Gone, my lovely dreams, lovely summer dreams. Gone and left me here to weep my tears along the stream. Sad as I can be, hear me, willow.

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Much of the night had its starry light.

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Hear me, willow, and weep for me.